Last time on the Proboscis, we investigated sounds from Grand Rapids, Michigan, in the United States. Today, we navigate across Lake Michigan toward northern Wisconsin, where we discover the harbor town of Green Bay. This town of about 100,000 inhabitants is known for being the oldest city in the U.S. state of Wisconsin, for being the smallest city with its own professional football team, and for being a major paper manufacturer, even becoming known as the toilet paper capital of the world. We went scouring the town for local musical misanthropes and quickly came upon Kevin DeBrow visiting his old stomping grounds. Back in the late 2000s, Kevin began a ghostly lo-fi folk project called Pink Reason here in Green Bay. And although it has since relocated several times, we can return today to listen to the roots of Pink Reason. Let's have a listen.

You're tuned in to the Vista Velha, and this is the Proboscis. You just heard two songs from our first abductee from the city of Green Bay, Wisconsin, United States. And that was Kevin DeBrow and his project Pink Reason. The first song there was called Thrush, and the second was called Dead End, and both were from the album Cleaning the Mirror from 2007. Next, we continued our survey of Green Bay, Wisconsin, and encountered an improvisational bassoon player by the name of Karen Borka, who is now 77 years old and has a storied career as a musician in free jazz circles, including a long-standing collaboration with the great Cecil Taylor. We used our sound harvesting device, the Proboscis, to record the following sounds from Karen's mind.

You're listening to The Proboscis, and we just heard two selections of music featuring Green Bay, Wisconsin artist Karen Borka on bassoon. Those were the songs Good News Blues and Something from the album Good News Blues, which is actually a recording of a live performance at the 3rd Annual Vision Festival from 1998. Today on the Proboscis, we're exploring the city of Green Bay, Wisconsin. And next, we decided to explore Green Bay's heavy music scene. And we're pleased to find some sonic artifacts at the junction of creative and nasty. We probed into the catalogs of two specific Green Bay bands, George's Bush, which was active in the mid-2010s, and Bats Maru, a band that is currently active in Green Bay. Let's have a listen to these documents of malaise and aggression from Green Bay, Wisconsin, USA.

You're listening to The Proboscis, and that was two more artists from the city of Green Bay, Wisconsin, USA. First, you heard four songs from the punk band George's Bush. Those songs were called Loose, White Walls, Walking All Over You, and Drudgery. And then finally, one song from the screamo band Butz Maru, and that song was called The Moon Will Appear Full for 3 Days. And now we arrive at our final abductee from Green Bay. And this was a human by the name of Adam Wiesner, who makes music under the moniker Future Trash. Let's have a listen to a sample of Adam's musical mind.

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Yes, I have factual, you know, saying factual and biblical and spiritual. Many are called, but only a few shall be chosen, and only if chosen few. Yes, I have, like Rasta people are 1% of the whole global population, but Rasta people, liberty, affects so many everybody in the world. And see, so many are called, a few Rasta people are chosen. And tonight we're going to play you Rasta music, and more Rasta foundational music, which is from the ghettos, from the hardlands, from the farmlands, from the sufferers, from the oppressed, from the marginalized. Yes, and we take use to bash down the corrupt, yeah, the evil. Yes, sire, the capitalist and all them irreligious old men in power. So Rasta say good evening. Yes, sire. Welcome to Bongo Roots Conscious Roots Session.

Yes, hypocrites and parasites, you know. Black Jillinger, South African man, you know. Zulu or whatever you be, you know, saying love your music still. And this is what we like, you know, play music from every corner of the world when still project the image and consciousness of Rasta to certify that Rasta is one of the main ways of life, you know, saying. Because Rasta is not a religion. No, Rasta is, yeah, Rasta is a movement of African consciousness and African spirituality. Yes, span over the world. Yes, and siphon into the cultures of the Caribbean. And boomed up, promulgated with love and understanding and peace and the will force to march down and get independence for everybody in Africa. Marcus Garvey laid the foundation, Rasta. Yes, Howard, yes, the first Rasta, lead the way for Rasta, you know. Emmanuel I, lead the way for Rasta. Multiple Plano, lead the way for Rasta. It's many of these component of people, educate musicians, who catalyze the music through consciousness, through what Jah makes to happen, you know. Yes, because that kind of force of, you know, suffering people becoming, using true music to get into the heart and chart of Babylon children, creating what we call, you know, a punky reggae party. It's Rasta make punks, you know. Because Rasta music, the real punks, they used to listen to Rasta music. Yeah, before they branch into ska and all them things, you know what I'm saying? So reggae music, like we say, Rasta people are very significant. Although we like 1% of the global population. But Rasta meditation, Rasta music, Rasta clothing, Rasta music, everything Rasta influences. That's what we say even politically. It's only African liberation through struggles through Rasta liberation who achieve. Azania, all them people, Zimbabwe, Africans are liberate. Yes, Ghana, Marcus Garvey. So many, I can just go and on and on and on. So let the music do the talking. And yeah, Rasta, you know. Rasta, you know. Bonnie Wheeler.

Yes, sir. You know, when the vinyl spins and you hear music, you know, the chatterings of the vinyl makes me, you know, gives me pleasure, you know. Music from Exana Romeo, one of my favorite artists, really, like, spiritually, you know. Deep music and lyrics that chants the system, you know, like a rich man. So if you have money and plenty money and you don't share with people and you keep it selfishly, like the West and the capitalist states do, you know. You know, when I see where people are dying of Ebola and people are sitting somewhere and chilling and, you know, then I see the world is really, really biased place to be, you know. Or me, when my children one day ask me, why did you people look on for Palestinian to be bombed? Then I will say, yes, Rasta, me come radio and do radio against Palestinian suppression. I mean, do, you know, radio for Palestinian freedom. Say me do radio for stopping all these atrocities in Congo, Bukavu, other camp places, you know. So, you know, you still become like a freedom fighter with a voice, you know. I mean, one thing we love to do, and one thing we live to love to leave legacy, is this kind of programs we do, you know, because it's unique. And it's very, very, very conscious, and we've done it over three decades, and respect Woostervelle Radio, you know, because reggae music, these are our channels who started playing reggae music early in Germany, so foundational. Respect the radio and keep, yes, going on, you know, because we don't want to stop. And say, if we don't want to stop, then the music play, because music, you know, music.

Yes, music for a man called, yes, Junior Reed and, yes, Dawi Congo. And, you know, music, you know, fusion of music produce new high dimension of energy when the music is conscious. And I'm so, you know, every week I take one artist and review and mix with the artist's music. And today I play new music from the Blue Divine Blueprint, and music like this touches me so much. Freedom from Xana Romeo. Matured music. Music that lifts the soul, the mind, the body, and the heartbeat that nourish you to eternity. Blueprint. Divine Blueprint. Freedom song, you know? Liberation song.

Yes, when we chant freedom, yes, many people don't understand that, because most people, they don't even know freedom, you know. It's like when you chant, what is racism to white people, you know? But I tell you people one thing, white man no free, China man no free. You see all this, Trump's, you know, yeah, there's no freedom for nobody, you know. Because if there's freedom, the whole world will not be at atrocities and bombings and killings and, you know, there's no freedom, you know. We just, some people have food to eat and some people don't have food to eat, you know, through violence and things. So, yes, me keep praying for everybody to have freedom. Because the freedom of your freedom is not justified for the freedom of all the people, you know. You see what's going on in Ukraine, one stupid move can just cause a blind, big thing against humanity, but still white people don't understand. I don't understand why white people always keep fighting, from Israel fighting, Ukraine fighting, America is fighting. Come on, everywhere white people are still fighting, you know. We're tired of this, you know. True, Rasta, me tired of this.

Music, you know. 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I've been playing such music for years, you know. But I still love this kind of music so much, you know. And yeah. Mama. You love your mama?

0: Africa, you know, saying to every woman, you know, to every woman, to every woman, you know, Dubwise, yes, and be accountable, you know, responsibility. Rastafari bless everybody. Music is the fruit of love, you know. And when music is the fruit of love, Rasta, we play Tenastelin.
1: Tenastelin,
0: you know.
1: The

us more power so that we can surely be strong. Jah give us more power.

Yes, it's too long, you know, too long. We experienced too much, too long, you know. Too much negativity, too long. Police brutality, too long. Prison sentences for black people, too long. Spreading disease and junk food in our neighborhoods, too long. Capitalism, education is the key, but they make it so expensive for we. Traveling, yes, you can't travel because you need visas. And bombings, killings, stealing, polluting, it's all too long, you know. And suffering, eating bad food from the supermarket. Babylon don't care, the pharmaceutical industry. So much negativity in a world where we could do just good. I don't understand, you know. So, yeah, that's why I love Rasta, because Rasta have solution. And Rasta solution is just good music, good food, plenty love, and chill, you know. Yeah, man, we always till the soil too long, you know.

Yes, well, the sun come out today for music from Xenia Romeo, and yes, me signing off, and I say praise the Lord, all you nations, exhort him, all you people, for the love and kindness of the Most High is so good, and the faithfulness of the Most High endures forever. So love more, you know, love without, you know, love do good, you know. And make a life roll nicely with you. So I'm going to sign off and play Meek from Fantamoja. And yes, I Rasta. Mama Brent, Mama Kofi. Yes, I holiday time too. So music. Ciao. See you next.

0: times and events in the following segment are purely fictitious. 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Roger Ramjet, Canberra.
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2: You should have seen this mullet. 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
0: Filthy. 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

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That it's dreadful and position comes blacking in my mind.

0: Hey, Matt.
1: Yeah, champ.
0: Hey, you talked to Mark lately?
1: I haven't really talked to him, but he looks pretty down.
0: He looks pretty down. Yeah, well, maybe we should cheer him up then.
1: What do you suppose we should do?
0: Well, does he like

0: Shep, come here, come here, come here.
1: Wow, look at her.
0: I know.
1: Man, I've never seen Sharon look so bad before.
0: I did once before, but this is pretty bad.
1: Yeah, what do you think she got up to last night?